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0: exciting. 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How are you doing?
1: Thank you.
0: Today?
1: Doing good. How are you?
0: Good, excited. 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Y le ha puesto el sobrenombre Nugget, right?
1: Yes.
0: I was talking about the baby, fur baby that you have here in the studio. 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Tell us, Katrina.
1: Yes, she is my little foster baby.
0: Es su so bebé de temporal.
1: I've had her for about a week now.
0: Tiene como una semana con ella.
1: And she came into the shelter as an orphan.
0: And, vino a la Aguiland Humane Society como una orfanata. Está huérfana. ¿Es she?
1: Yes.
0: Está huérfana, es una huérfanita. She's an only baby
1: yes.
0: orphan.
1: Yes. So when they're this little, they can't stay in the shelter overnight. And we didn't have any fosters that were able to come in and take her that day. So I took her home.
0: Oh, thank you. Thank you so much for what you do, Katrina. So, como ella es una orphan, no tiene verdad, está bien chiquita, ella no se puede quedar en la society, en alguien en el shelter. So, ella por eso la ha tenido como una semana y la está cuidando. So, do you like take her home and then bring her back every day?
1: So, because I have to take her with me everywhere I go.
0: Dice que se la tiene que llevar donde quiera que vaya.
1: Yes. So, she comes to work with me.
0: Va a trabajar. Oh, that's nice.
1: Yes.
0: Va al trabajo con ella.
1: She went to Home Depot with me the other day because I didn't have time to like go and bring her home and then, you know, go back out to the store. So I was like, all right, you just get to come with me and
0: okay,
1: be
0: like
1: a well.
0: At Home Depot, where was she taking out the wood?
1: Yeah.
0: Pick up some supplies.
1: Exactly. And, you know, she, for the most part, she sleeps just like a baby. She's going to sleep the majority of the day. But when she does wake up, you know, I've got to feed her, make sure she goes to the bathroom, and then set her back down. And so she'll sleep for about probably 3 or 4 hours right now.
0: So, como es una bebita, está durmiendo bastante, 3 a 4 horas, dice, pero sí la tiene que sacar al baño y ver, you know, sus necesidades que necesita. Yeah.
1: Yeah.
0: It's like a full baby, like a real baby.
1: It really is. But, you know, with these little guys, it goes by so quickly.
0: Y se pasa el tiempo tan rápido. Yeah,
1: yes.
0: That is true. Y es y en este momento, en esta etapa de edad de la niña. And she's an orphan, she's a baby.
1: Yes.
0: Pero en Animal Shelter, Aguiland Humane Society, ellos tienen de todas edades. You have all ages, right?
1: Yes.
0: And are y'all needing foster parents?
1: Yes. And the beauty with Aguiland Humane is it's free to foster.
0: Okay.
1: And we'll give you all the supplies you need.
0: So

0: with the summer.
1: We have a lot of dogs right now, yes.
0: And muchos perritos.
1: Cats comes and goes.
0: Y los gatos van y vienen también. So
1: it's a great time. It really, you know, fostering helps to truly save lives right here in the community.
0: Y si tú

0: Aggieland Humane Society. Where can they reach you, Katrina?
1: You can visit our website at aggielandhumane.org for the application and to get involved.
0: Puedes poner, vete a la página web que tienen de Aggieland Humane Society y puedes poner la aplicación para que así puedas hacerte un foster dad o un foster mamá, una postiza papá o postiza mamá. Muchas gracias, Katrina. Thank you for
1: Thank
0: coming.
1: Thank you.
0: Information. You know, a lot of this, our community doesn't know.
1: Yes.
0: The possibilities. I know of a lot of people that are loved. They love animals.
1: Yes.
0: So thank you so much. So they fill the application. It's free.
1: It's free, yep.
0: And then they contact you.
1: Yes, and then we'll get in touch and we'll set them up either with a kitten, with a dog, really whatever is best for their lifestyle.
0: Okay, awesome.

0: Is there anything else you would like to share?
1: That's the big thing. Thank you so much.
0: Thank you. Thank you for bringing Nugget.
1: Of course. Take care.
0: You too. Así es, Radio Escuchas. Así que tienen que...

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0: Knock, knock, Capital One Bank guy.
1: Wow, Charles Barkley?
0: I just moved into the neighborhood. Can I borrow some Wi-Fi?
1: Sure, Chuck. That's what the Capital One Cafe is here for, open 7 days a week.
0: Oh, can I use your ATM? My dog Walker only takes cash.
1: Anything for a neighbor.
0: Can I try the cash phrase?
1: Sure, take it for a spin.
0: There's no fees or minimums on Capital One checking account.